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0: stove skillet. 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We were born to be sun ray. Radiant, falling upon the horizon newly each day. Shining. Waywardness. 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
1: Let's go.
0: Set loose. 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
1: So there was this woman, and she was on an airplane, and she's flying to meet her fiancé, sailing high above the largest ocean on planet Earth, and she was seated next to this man who, you know, she had tried to start conversations, and the only thing she'd heard him say was just to order his Bloody Mary. And when she was sitting there, and she was reading this really arduous magazine article about a third world country that she couldn't even pronounce the name of, and she's feeling very bored and very despondent, and then suddenly there was this huge mechanical failure, and one of the engines gave out, and they started just falling in 30,000 feet. The pilot's on the microphone, and he's saying, I'm sorry, oh my God, I'm sorry, apologizing, and she looks at the man, and she says, where are we going? And he looks at her, and he says, we're going to a party. It's a birthday party. It's your birthday party. Happy birthday, darling. We love you very, very, very, very, very, very, very much. And then he starts humming this little tune, and it kind of goes like this. It's kind of 1, 2, 1, 2, 3, 4.

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0: I found that I just couldn't believe in the Bible anymore. I brought my children up without religion. Four children, never one's been in any trouble. Morally, they're second to none. Moral teachings have nothing to do with religion at all. Morals are social in their origin. I'm always found. I used to teach my children this. If you hurt society, you hurt yourself for the simple reason you're a member of society. And that's the only way to teach children. Teach them, if they want to do a bad thing, let them do it, but don't kid yourself, it's a good thing. Make them face up to it. They're part of society. And whatever they do, it must have some bearing on the happiness or otherwise of society.
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0: last days of Daily Mount. 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

Oh, yes. Kicking things off, it is Polly Jean Harvey, Letting Them Shake, the title track to that wonderful, wonderful LP. It's John Walsh with you on 8 Radio here for the next couple of hours of top tunes. Music on the way this hour from the likes of Queens of the Stone Age, from Stiff Little Fingers, A Lazarus Soul, The Blades, Phoebe Bridgers, loads more of The Clash coming up as well. Next up, though, Elvis Costello. I saw him play in Ivy Gardens during the summer. First time I'd ever seen him play, and he did this one. Elvis Costello and the Attractions. It's Oliver's Army.

0: 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They'll tell you what time you get up in the morning and what time you go to bed at night. They'll tell you what you eat, what kind of clothes you can wear, what you drink. They'll even tell you the morning paper you can read.
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That's the current one from Oxford singer Willie J. Healy. It's called Ditch. Before that, Meryl Streep in Rags to Riches and Elvis Costello with Oliver's Army. Here's Queens of the Stone Age. This is Easy Street.

That is Aussie songstress Stella Donnelly. The track you heard is called Old Man. It's from her 2019 record, Beware of the Dogs. Before that, Stiff Little Fingers, Alternative Ulster and Queens of the Stone Age and Easy Street kicking off that set of three. Here's the Blades, hot, hot, hot for you.

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Three in a row there. A Lazarus Soul with Black Mariah. Before that, Conor Furlong, You Won't Break Me in the Blades, Hot For You. Next up, Phoebe Bridgers. This is from the album Lost Weekend. It's called Bobby.

0: Club nights at Whelan's of Wexford Street. 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
1: One, two, one, two, three.

from 1994. It's Luke Haynes and the Auteurs, Lenny Valentino. Hefner, the hymn for the Cigarettes. Before that, Phoebe Bridgers and Bobby. Here is Trashcan Sinatra's featuring Tracy Ann Campbell, Bad Husband.

that is just as it just whiles away in the background. It's Beth Orton and The Ground Above. It's the opening and title track from her new album, which is magnificent. It's so good. It's probably my favourite record of the year so far. I just keep going back and back and back and back and back to it again and again and again. It's so good. Before that, Trash Can Sinatra's featuring Tracy Ann Campbell and Bad Husband. Very sad to hear the passing of John Douglas from the Trash Can Sinatras. It's been too much of that recently, far too much. Taking us to the top of the hour, The Clash, Lost in the Supermarket.

That is Death Cab for Cutie kicking off the second hour. Punching the Flowers. Death Cab for Cutie coming to town, playing two nights in the Olympia on September 16th and 17th. Music on the way this hour from the likes of Richard Hawley, from Radiohead, from Ham Sandwich, Julia Jacklin, The Avalanches, and loads more. Next up, The Cult. She Sells Sanctuary. Hey. You have to kind of do it like that, don't you? Do you?

0: Yeah, from back in the 90s, that's The Flaws. Remember them? You and I. Before that, The Bard of Sheffield, Richard Hawley, Prism in Dreams, and The Cult with the 2009 remaster of She Sells Sanctuary. Saw pictures of Ian, what's his name, singing with The Cult. He still looks mad, but the voice still sounds great. Right, here's Jungles, the new one from them, Someday, Somewhere.
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Wells County Meath. It's Ham Sandwich and Models. They've announced a Christmas show December the 5th in Whelan's in Dublin. It's going to be their only winter show so far in 2026. It's going to be stuffed and it's going to be deadly. Before Ham Sandwich, we heard Radiohead with High and Dry and Jungle Someday Somewhere. Here's Julia Jacklin. She has a new album on the way in September. The 25th is called The Gem. This one is going to be on it. It is called The Hardest Thing.

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Yeah, that's XTC, Generals and Majors. Before that, Bob Marley and Zion Train and Julia Jacklin with The Hardest Thing. Next up, it's Paul Page from Whipping Boy and Dave Long from Into Paradise together. They are the Sentimental Tourists. They're deadly and they're playing in Whelan's on Halloween night. This is When the Moment Comes.

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I think that's pretty beautiful. It's brand new from Sylvan Esso. It's called On and On. The album is, I think, called Ow Infinity. I've only ever seen it written down, but I think that's what it means. It's out on the 11th of September, and it's pretty cool. It's almost like listening to a compilation. They just moved through genres with wild abandon. Anyway, before Sylvan Esso, The Avalanche is Since I Left You, and The Sentimental Tourists kicking off that set of three, When the Moment Comes. Next up, this is the new one from Soak, Death Valley Fridge Magnet.

He has been described as Scotland's worst kept musical secret. He is Dylan John Thomas. That's brand new from him. It's called Come and Get It. And he has an album on the way in October. It's called Nothing Here Worth Taking, and he plays a couple of dates around the country in November. Sunday the 29th in Dublin's Academy, Tuesday the 1st of December in the Limelight in Belfast, and Cypress Avenue, Cork on Wednesday, December 2nd. So he's certainly traversing the country. Before that, Soak, Death Valley Fridge Magnet. Now, just about time for me to say goodbye. I have been John Walsh. This is and continues to be the wonderful 8 Radio. Stay with us. Here's Queen, Don't Stop Me Now. Tonight.

bright and breezy music kicking off the Indie Lunch this Thursday on 8radio.com. How are you doing, folks? John Loftus with you for the next hour. And that was Ezra Furman and One Hand Free. Of course, the great music on 8radio.com kicked off earlier today with John Walsh. And thanks, John, again for another great 2 hours of Deadly Tunes. And we're going to keep the Deadly Tunes going now. This is new from Interpol. 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

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It is called Violins. I really like that, so I do. We also had the 2026 version of Ours from Pip Blom. A band got to see live in Dolan's about a year or so ago. They were great crack. So they were indeed. 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About 2.5 hours of great, great tunes for you to enjoy whenever you like. But it's time now to enjoy the 80s triple play, which we bring to you every Thursday here on the Indie Lunch. And we start off with REM, and this is Fall on Me.

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Haven't heard a bit of Yazoo in a while. That is Situation, bringing our 80s triple play to a close today. We also had Blasphemous Rumours from Depeche Mode. Now, in that selection, you would have also heard an ad for The Last Days of Dahlia. And the great news is, folks, we have a competition to give away tickets to The Last Days of Dahlia Mount. So two brilliant nights, pair of tickets for both are on offer. You'll have heard Thursday night features a DJ set from some of the Fontaines boys plus theatre, and then on the 11th of September you've Annie Mac, Mango and Sally Cinnamon. So we have a pair of tickets for each night to give away, as I said. And how do you enter? You can WhatsApp Dahlia Mount and your name and which night you'd like to attend to 0838 888 888, or you can like our posts on social, tag the person that you're thinking about bringing along and share that post. Now you can enter for both nights as often as you like. How about that? Right, new music now. It's not new music, it's music though, from Laura Marling. This is Master Hunter.

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I am beyond excited at the moment for the release of the second album from Gurriers. Nobody's Coming to Save You. We just played you the title track. That album will be released on the 25th of September. Make it come quicker, please, please, please. So we also had some great Irish music from AK. Dating Shit is the name of that. And of course, you can enjoy loads of Irish music with myself on Sounds from a Green World every Saturday morning from 8 o'clock, Wednesday nights from 9, or via On Demand, which allows you to listen to that show and all your favourite 8ray.com shows whenever you like. 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Unfortunately, we had some awful sad news during the week. It's been a really bad run for some of the great musical talents of the world, and an absolute legend passed away at the age of 80 years, and that being Dolly Parton. Obviously a country music or country western music legend, but also just an absolutely wonderful human being. Her support for cancer services, for literacy, and just being an all-round good egg and good fun, and somebody that encouraged artists as well and supported new artists coming along. And she'll be sadly missed. So we're going to pay tribute to the late great Dolly now with a Todd Terje remix of the classic Jolene.

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Gorgeous stuff there from Cat Power. That is 369. We also had Charlotte Ginsburg and Bombs Away. And it's nearly time for me to head away. But don't you worry, Derek Byrne is coming up right after me with a whole pile of great tunes for the afternoon. I'll be back on Saturday morning for Sounds from Green World. Hopefully you can join me for that. And then later on today, we have Click Clack with Dudley from 8 and The Clampdown with Paul from 10. Now, we already paid tribute to the passing of the late, great Dolly Parton, and

0: another octogenarian to say his goodbyes in the last day or so is the late great Tim Curry. So we're going to finish off the indie lunch with the wonderful Sweet Transvestite from the Rocky Horror Picture Show, where he made his name. So may he rest in peace, and may Dolly rest in peace as well. So for me, John off this, till the next time, folks, mind yourselves out there, take care, good luck, and keep it tuned to 8radio.com.
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Taken from the 1995 album Life. That is The Cardigans with Carnival, right here on hradio.com. Hope you are all keeping well. Derek Byrne with you for the next couple of hours here this afternoon. We have music on its way from The Zombies. Bit of The Automatic, a bit of Phoebe Bridgers. Brand new stuff from her is on its way very shortly. Album is now out. Speaking of new albums, Broken Social Scene are back on the scene. Back in May, they released their latest release called Remember the Humans. From that, here is the track, Only the Good I Keep.

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The Zombies. She's Not There. Before that, music from The Automatic Monster. Brand new album from Phoebe Bridgers is out. It is one of her best. It really is. It's exceptional. The album is called Lost Weekend. Lost Boys is the lead single.

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0: Now listen, big shot. They'll tell you what time you get up in the morning and what time you go to bed at night. They'll tell you what you eat, what kind of clothes you can wear, what you drink. They'll even tell you the morning paper you can read.
1: 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And stay tuned, we will have some classic music from the Talking Heads. We're going to get some brand new music from Soak as well. 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

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Our first hour of show is almost behind us. We will close off, though, a bit of a little Hercules and Love Affair.

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Derek Byrne here this afternoon. Just before that, brand new from the Queens of the Stone Age. It is called Easy Street. Right, on its way very shortly, music from the Frames, a bit of the Long Blondes, and plenty more. Before we get to that, though, here's Orta Garland. More Like You.

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Taken from their 2006 debut, Somebody to Drive You Home. That is the Long Blondes, Once and Never Again. Before that, a bit of music from The Frame, 7 Day Mile. That's what we took. On its way, very shortly, a bit of White Lies, bit of The Eels, bit of Madness. Right now, here is something new-ish, recently new, from their latest offering. It is Trashcan Sinatra's, featuring Tracy Ann Campbell, Bad Husband.

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there's anything for Boo by Eels. One of the kind of the more cringy radio interviews I remember doing from way back in the day. We were broadcasting live from Electric Picnic. No, sorry, the station was broadcasting live from Electric Picnic, but we were doing interviews off air as well when artists and so on arrived. And E from the Eels was scheduled for an interview with me off air before he went on stage, but he got really, really late for whatever reason getting to site. So I ended up having to hang around for ages waiting for him. And when he got there, he really did not want to be talking to me at all. And you know what? I really didn't want to talk to him either because I was a little bit annoyed for having to hang around for so long. So the two of us had this kind of face-off of two frustrated, annoyed men trying to talk to each other and make it sound interesting. I'm not sure if it ever made it to air. That's my Eel story. I love his music though, so, you know, c'est la vie. Let's carry on. Brand new stuff from Jungle. Here's Someday Somewhere.

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Just beautiful from Groove Armada, that is At the River. Before that, Mogwai, Richie Sacramento, what a tune. We're going to close off with a bit of Roykscop on its way. Roykscop Forever, one of their best pieces of music. Before we get to that, here is brand new music from Gurriers. Nobody's Coming to Save You. 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I shall talk to you next week. I've been Derek Byrne. 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

Our lucky pick for this month's super prize giveaway will be $0.5 million.

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The grifter king of the manosphere was all over the news again. 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

now listen, big shot. They'll tell you what time you get up in the morning and what time you go to bed at night. They'll tell you what you eat, what kind of clothes you can wear, what you drink. They'll even tell you the morning paper you can read.

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not normally one to have my act together enough to do an LP of the week, but we're going to have to make an exception this week because this is just so great. This is a new LP from Swami John Rice of Hot Snakes and Jovely Jehu and Rock from the Crypt fame. It's his fifth solo LP. The other ones have been good, but this one is just a leap above. It's absolutely extraordinary. It seems to have been recorded about 3-4 years ago and was left on the shelf when he did a few other LPs, and he's come back to it. And it's a big, sad, lovely kind of affair, and I'm thoroughly enthralled by it, and I shall play something else from it later on in the program. The LP is called Navajo White. It is on Swami Records, and that tune was called It's Not Fair. Good evening. You listen to Click Clack on 8 Radio. I am Dudley. I'm here for the next 2 hours. We had the awful shock news last week that Frank Beard of ZZ Top passed away, and then this week we learned that Dolly Parton is gone, which is just absolutely extraordinary. What's kind of even more extraordinary is, I guess, this applies to Frank Beard as well, unusual for when someone has passed away, there's absolutely nothing miserable or horrible or sniping written about them online. Everything is just sort of glorious praise and heartbreak for these people. This is Dolly Parton from the Grass is Blue LP on Sugar Hill. This one is I Am Ready. Bye.

This is Wand on Click Clack. This is what Corey Hansen gets up to when he's not doing his amazing solo records. They've kind of moved a lot from the garage psych stuff they've done to this sort of more jammy improv thing, and it's very pleasant indeed. The LP is called Scarecrow. It's on Drag City, and the tune was called Goldfish. Before that, Dolly Parton, who sadly passed away the other day from a 1999 LP called The Grass Is Blue, when she was remarkably without her record label. She just started her own label to put some stuff out. The LP label was called Sugar Hill. The name of that tune was I Am Ready, R.A.P. Dolly Parton. Up next, I got in touch with by Lord Fallows of Goblincock during the week to say he had noticed that I'd played the Goblincock new single on the program last week and something was awry and it didn't play properly, and listened back to the playback and it was skipping like crazy. So I apologise to Lord Fallows of Goblincock. Here it is in all its glory.

After disappearing from our radars for quite a long time, it's very nice to see this lot back making records, but this is back from the glory days. It is an American analog set from Austin, Texas, from the 2003 LP Promise of Love on Tiger Style, and the tune was called Come Home, Baby Julie, Come Home. Before that, Goblin Cock, new singer from them on Joyful Noise, a tune called Remains, and that is on the forthcoming LP Traumlord. Up next, this guy is a guy called Paco Cathcart. He makes records under the name of The Cradle. If you go to the Bandcamp page, there's something like 50 LPs and singles. It's absolutely extraordinary. This is from one of the LPs, Bag of Holding. This one is called Reminers Heaven.

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I think I can jump in at this point. It doesn't do much else. It's kind of baffling to me that this record has never seen a release outside of Japan. This is Jim O'Rourke and all his pals having a go at the Burt Bacharach songbook. You've got people like Thurston Moore in there, and that one there was Yoshimi of the Boredoms doing I Say a Little Prayer. Perhaps one day someone will see the light and we'll be able to get our hands on it more readily. Before that, from Brooklyn, the band called The Cradle, from an LP called Bag of Holding on NNA Tapes Records, a tune called Reminers Heaven. As I said, there's an extraordinary amount of music from them to delve through on their Bandcamp page. Head to thecradle.bandcamp.com. Up next from 2004,

Oh, I've not gotten to see this lot live yet. I'd dearly love to do so. I'd say they're fairly extraordinary. This is Mandy Indiana, the band that hail from both kind of Paris and Manchester. The LP's called Erg on Sacred Bones Records, and that one was called Ist Halt So. Before that, it's kind of astonishing to see that the record is 22 years old. It is Lali Puna from the LP Faking the Books on More, and a tune called Call 1-800-FEAR. My new band Believe put out a really great LP of the same name a little while ago. Before that, they had put out a single called Numerology, and it has now been re-released on 12-inch just to be picked up at their upcoming shows. You've got remixes from 96 Back and Jennifer Walton and Proc Fiscal from Scotland. This, though, is the unvarnished version of Numerology.

Julia Holter put out a great LP a couple of years ago called Something in the Room She Moves. She's got a new LP, so we call Materia, that is basically a companion piece, it says here, to that LP. You get four new songs and you get remixes of a couple of tunes from Something in the Room She Moves. And yeah, sounds amazing so far. This tune is called The Laugh Is in the Eyes. Before that, my new band Believe with Numerology, which you can find on Rough Trade Records. Up next, from Verona in Italy, this is Leila Garib, who trades under the name Sequoia Tiger.

I had to let that one go because I love the sound of the cassette tape being stopped at the end there. This is a band from London called Starter Car. The very jaunty tune called Know What To Say, which is from a new LP called Afterline, if you like that. You can go see them in the Soundhouse in Dublin on the 20th of October. Before that, from an LP called Parabola Band on Moore Records, it was Sequoia Tiger, and a tune called Punta Otak. Up next from Nottingham, this is a band called, this

0: Club nights at Whelan's of Wexford Street. Kick off your week upstairs with the Silent Disco, Monday to Thursday nights. 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

They made a bunch of decent records, but only one, in my opinion, absolutely extraordinary one, which is that one there. It's a band called Baroness. The album's called Blue Record, from 2009 on Relapse, and that tune was called The Sweetest Curse. Before that, from Nottingham, was a band called The Sound Carriers, from their first LP, Celeste, on Melodic Records, and that one was called Last Broadcast. You go from Blue Record to Blue Boy. This is Bonnie Prince Billy.

I remember being lucky enough to see them play in New York in a place called The Cooler when they toured this LP back in, I think it was like maybe 1999 or so. And to this day, it remains one of the most extraordinary things I've ever seen. They were so great. It is Blonde Redhead from the LP called In an Expression of the Inexpressible on Touch and Go. And that one was called Sumison. Before that, Bonnie Prince Billy from a 70s single of covers on Western Vinyl Records called Little Boy Blue. And that one was a tune called Blue Boy, which was originally written by a guy called Budlow Bryant, whose real name was Diodorius Budlow Bryant. I'm not sure why he decided to have the fake name when the original name was just as extraordinary. He was also quite famous for writing Love Hurts, which was then a massive hit for the Everly Brothers and Nazareth. Up next, I said the LP of the week was a unit from Swami John Rice. Here's another tune from it. This one is from Here On Out.

Oh, they still got it. This is the wedding present from one of the more recent albums, an album called Going Going on Scopey Dunn's Records. That one was called Emporia. Before that, Swami John Rees from my LP of the week, an album called Navajo White, which came out last Friday on Swami, and the tune was called From Here On Out. Up next on Click Like This is Converge.

more Manchesterians. Is that the word on the program? This is Jane Weaver from an LP that says it's inspired by Lebanese torch songs, 1980s Russian aerobics records, and Australian punk. It's an album called Flock on Fire, and the gym is called Modern Reputation. And she will be supporting St. Etienne in the Olympia in Dublin on the 22nd of September. Before that, Converge from the Dusk and Us LP on Epitaph, a tune called A Single Tear. They are currently on tour across Europe, or sorry, they will be on tour across Europe in November. I was just looking at the schedule, and they do hit the UK and do a bunch of shows, but it doesn't look like there's any day scheduled off where they could get over here for a show. So I think you're going to have to go travel if you want to go see them. Up next, another tune for Dolly Parton. This is the White Stripes and their version of Jolene.

The last days of Daily Mount, September 10th to 13th at Daily Mount Park, with Annie Mac, Fontaine's DC DJ set, Paul Page of Whipping Boy, the legendary Johnny Logan, plus many more. 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Maybe subject to fees. 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

I do love Me Captain Beefheart Records. This one does hold a special place in the heart. I think it's the best one. This is an album called Clear Spot, came out in 1972. And My Head Is My Only House Unless It Rains. Before that, for Dolly Parton, it was The White Stripes and their version of Jolene, which you can find on the 7-inch, the B-side of Hello Operator on Sympathy for the Record Industry. Up next from 2001, this is Smog.

two records in a row recording Steve Albini's Electrical Audio Studios in Chicago. That one is Steve Albini's own band, Shellac. It's a tune called This Is a Picture from the Terraform LP. Steve Albini was asked if there were three bands he would desperately love to record, and they were AC/DC, ZZ Top, and Dolly Parton. Such a shame we never got to do any of them. Before that, it was Smog from an LP called Rain on Lens on Domino, and a tune called Natural Decline. Up next on Click Clack, this is Damaged Book.

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Oh, They Never Let You Down. Dear Who from FN, Maggie on Killer Rock Stars, and that one was called Snoopy Ways. Before that, a John Dwyer offshoot band, Damage Bugs, on Death God Records' new LP called Zuzax, and that one was called Psych Witch. Chimers are a band that hail from Australia. Their genesis is Irish, I guess. There's a guy called Padraig Skeen who moved from Ireland across to Australia to Wollongong, met his life partner Bings. They were both drummers in various local Wollongong punk bands before starting their own band, Chimers. They've been sort of tooting along for a while. They come over here quite a bit for shows, and I was very pleased to see that the current LP, or this LP through today, has been repressed four times now, so they're definitely making headway. From the LP, this is Chimers and a tune called Generator.

foolishly still haven't nabbed myself a physical copy of this record. It's so expensive, like 70 quid for a triple vinyl action. It is Cindy Lee. LP's amazing. It's called Diamond Jubilee, and the tune was called Flesh and Blood. Before that, Chimers, from an album called Through Today on 12XE Records, and a song called Generator. That's your lot. This has been Click Clack on 8 Radio. I'm going to toddle off into the night and leave you with a bit of Aoife Nessa Francis from the Land of No Junction LP. This one is called Less is More. Goodbye. Hope we see you again next week.

0: Club nights at Whelan's of Wexford Street. Kick off your week upstairs with the Silent Disco, Monday to Thursday nights. 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

don't we all, Jamie? That is the brand new track from Jamie T. Very, very excited for Jamie T coming back. The tune is called 3310, which you remember was that little Nokia phone. And it's from his upcoming album, which is coming out on October 9th, which is called Ghosts 100 Days of Mourning. Exciting times. 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Paul Linsky with you on this Monday night. I hope you had a fabulous weekend. I hope you're having a great start to your week. This is The Clampdown. I have a packed show, loads of great new tunes on the way. Two hip hop doubles, a fresh one, two brand new tracks this week, both from the one album. Very rare that I do that, but I thought it was warranted this week. Two cracking tracks on the way around the midway point. A throwback old school hip hop double, which will round off things a little later on as well. Two very much classic hip hop tunes. If you'd like to get in touch, 083 888 888, that is on text or WhatsApp at 8 Radio or across all social is where you can find me. Also up next, I've got the new track from Fontaines DC. They're back with a new sound, a new direction, man. This is Marianne.

from Antics from 2004. Without looking it up, that's what I'm going to guess. That is Interpol with Come Here. Come Here to Me. Before that, we had Joy Division, Disorder. Classic tune from Joy Division. 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Fresh Hip Hop Double coming up very, very soon. But some more new tracks to get to before then. 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Some things get taken away, you know, when they're a little bit older. This is Going to Babylon.

The Raconteurs, Steady As She Goes. Before that, we had to get a patchy with Bad Rock. 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Paul Lenski with you on this Monday night, hurtling towards the end of August. It is time for the fresh hip hop double. Two hip hop doubles I play each week on the Clampdown, and the first of which is going to be a fresh one. Two brand new tracks, and this one comes from Denzel Curry and Kenneth Bloom, aka Kenny Beats. They have released a new album, 24 minutes runtime, that is Unlocked 2. It's just called 2. This is following up from their 2020 collaboration together, Unlocked, which was very good, and this one is good as well. This is two tracks from this one. The first one is featuring JPEG Mafia. It is called Evil Grin. I like this tune quite a bit. And then the second one is called Gone Fishing. This is an MF Doom inspired album. You can definitely hear it in that. So here we go.

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1: 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I guess buffered aspirin is not enough.

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That was the name of the album. I've got a throwback hip hop double a little later on. Two classic hip hop tracks to round off things. And you're listening to 8Radio.com. Paul Linsky with you into the second half of the show. New track up next. This one comes from Weezer. This is Say Yes.

Novocaine for the Soul, Eels. They've got new tunes out, but I thought I'd play that one because the album Beautiful Freak turned 30 just last week. So there you go. Before that, we had Modest Mouse, another band with new tunes out, but that is an older one from them. It is called Third Planet. 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Paul Inskey with you for the next little while. Going to play some more tracks, come back, chat a bit, play the throwback hip-hop double, and then Ruth Kennington is in the hot seat.

Jamie XX, the rest is noise. Before that, we had This Is Laura Lee. Oh no, oh no, now my. And before that, we had Thin Lizzy with Running Back. That is pretty much it for me in the Clampdown this week. Thanks a million for tuning in. I'll be back on Wednesday from 2 to 4 playing loads of great tracks during the day. Keep me company if you're in work, in the office, whatever it may be, and you have me on the background. I'll just be playing tunes, just sitting here. In the hot seat. But speaking of the hot seat, we got Ruth Kennington up next after me, so don't go anywhere. Here for the next hour playing loads of great tunes. If you want to get hold of anyone at the station, or you want to enter one of the fabulous competitions that we have running all the time here at 8radio.com, you can check out how to do that at 8radioworld across all social. And all I have time for this week is my throwback hip hop double. We're nearly in September, so these two are from a September anniversary. Naughty by Nature released their self-titled second album on September 3rd, 1991. Some tune I'm going to play from that one is the classic OPP. That was the second one up. The first tune, Young MC. He released his debut album, Stone Cold Rhymin', on September 5th, 1989. So two classic ones this week. I'm going to play Know How from that one. And that is it for me. Have a fabulous rest of your week. Good luck.

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